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Sundays at 5 p.m., it's 2 hours of the best yacht rock from the Lakeshore's 92.7, The Van.

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Brent Allen spins Earl Mead's Wheel of Contest twice each morning, and you could be the next in a long line of winners on 92.7 The Band and streaming at

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Remember when one-hour photo was absolutely amazing? Yeah, that's also when they made the best music. 92.7 The Van.

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Press 1 for yes, or... never mind. There's no other option. Holland and the Lakeshore's 92.7, The Van.

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Green Day and When I Come Around. Well, we got two games under our belt now. The new NFL season. Americans are wagering like there's no tomorrow. According to the American Gaming Association, they're expected to place 29 points.

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Sister Christian from Night Ranger on 92.7 The Van. 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First is the Murphy Station in South Haven at the Walmart store. They're $4.28 a gallon right now. And Sam's in Holland also at the same price. And Speedway, Butternut and James in Holland at $4.29 a gallon. Those are the three lowest prices we can find right now, courtesy of Tim's Towing in Holland. And right now, here's Todd Rundgren.

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Boss, first down and 10, just outside the 50. Handoff, up the middle. Lalonde, moving, and he gets to the 40-yard line, and that could be moving the chains again. And they do. Nope, they're going to call a second down and less than one. We're under a minute to go here. No, now they've changed their minds. They're going to move the chains. I think I'm going to try to stop reading the minds of the officials because we haven't done very well tonight with it. This ball spotted at the 40-yard line. We'll see if they can get a playoff here before the end of the quarter. This will be the last play of the first quarter. Handoff, Drummond, left side, Drummond over the 35-yard line, and we're going to get a...